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1: 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Tell me why I interviewed him at a trampoline park in Tukwila. 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

Sam, I'm not mentally prepared for January that is incoming on Wednesday. You know, we got a little more sunshine tomorrow. So if you don't hear from me, I'm out there soaking it in before January hits. It's hit.

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Hopefully you know my name by now, but in case you don't, allow me to reintroduce myself. It is Kelsey J with Hits 106.1. And hey, there's a few ways you can reach me. Best way, you can tweet me DM Kelsey J on air on all of the socials.

guess, coming to Seattle. Well, the Seahawks posted kind of like an Easter egg on their social media. Seems like BTS is coming to Seattle. Give me three songs. I'll tell you all about this on Hits 106.1.

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You reach a certain point in your 30s where you get low and you're not getting back up. It's Hits 106.1. Let me talk to you. Let me talk to you.

stuff happening for Sabrina right now. A crazed fan keeps showing up at her home. He's already been arrested, keeps showing up, not leaving. She's now posted the Ring footage. Scary stuff for her. It's Hits 106.1.

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One of our listeners thinks her husband might have cheated on a trip to Mexico. 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

Olivia Rodrigo addressed the Taylor Swift feud rumors, and it kind of sounds like there was something there. She said, though, like, it was so long ago, there's just no use in harping on it. It is Hits 106.1. We got her new album, by the way, coming up next Friday.

surprise here, Seattle ranked one of the cities with the most expensive pizza, but it said the average cost here is $23.84, and I'm wondering, where can you get a pizza for that cheap? It is. 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

0: measurements, and that's the one you need to be careful of.
1: They need to tell people how, it, like, where to keep your fingers away, too.
0: There should be warning signs on that, right? I guess there's a five-position adjustable locking system on the backrest, and when you adjust it, that's where your finger can get stuck.
2: Oh, because you're in the chair trying to adjust it.
0: Yeah.
1: And looking, and then, putting your hand behind your back, basically.
0: Yeah. Yep.
1: Feeling around. And then all of a sudden you come up with one less finger.
0: That's like, that's got to be so sharp. I've gotten stuck in chairs and stuff like that before, but to actually really chop the whole thing off.
2: Yeah, that's what I always get out of chairs that adjust because of that fear.
0: Really?
2: Yeah, I always feel like my finger's going to get stuck back there. So when even lounge chair by a pool or whatever, I always get up and go to the back and move it because I just am always scared I'm going to get something stuck in it.
3: Really?
2: Yeah.
3: That's really random. Smart.
1: Like, I kind of get it though.
0: It's a smart fear though, Jubal. I never would have thought about it until now.
1: People are just fidgeting back there with their face, you know, looking forward and just feeling around and then pop.
0: Surprise!
1: What the hell?
0: After a few drinks in like Mexico or something, right? Like what?
1: You don't even feel it. You're just like, there's blood squirting everywhere.
0: Oh man, that's what's trending.
2: Your first date follow up is coming up right after this. It's the Jubal Show.

It's almost time for your dirty little secret. It's the Jubal Show, and one of our listeners is keeping a very big dirty little secret from his coworker. All his coworkers, actually. You'll hear what it

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2: Hello?
3: Hi.
2: Hey, you have a dirty little secret?
3: I sure do. Are you ready to hear it?
2: Yeah.
3: Well, I started a rumor at work that, you know, it's sort of taken a wrong turn. There's this coworker that I work with, and, you know, she recently got a promotion, and I started telling everybody at, like, work parties that she only got that promotion because she hooked up with the boss.
4: Did she?
3: Of course not. No, but you know, it's one of those things where, like, you hear about stuff happening like this all the time, like in movies and TV, and like how people like will do whatever it takes to go up the chain. And you know, I just thought it was like kind of like a funny little rumor, and I didn't expect it to, like, you know, stick on this long, because now there's like an investigation.
4: Oh no!
3: I guess HR is starting to like question off like the boss and how he handles his like female employers, and they're asking the girl, and it's just like, guys, I really have dug a deep hole for myself here, and I couldn't tell anyone, and I had to tell somebody.
2: Thank you very much for telling us your dirty little secret.
3: Okay, thanks guys, thanks for hearing me out.
2: Yeah, have a good one.
0: What's your dirty little secret? Text Jubal to 41061.
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2: Nobody deserves to get in a car accident. But if you do get in a car accident, you deserve an advocate and somebody who will fight for you so that you get everything that you deserve from the insurance companies. 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
1: From the Fox 13 Weather Center, I'm Chief Meteorologist Brian McMillan. High temperatures will be toasty today, touching 85 degrees in Seattle with mostly sunny skies. Tomorrow, big changes. Temps will drop down to 70 for a high with a chance of showers.
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0: Have you ever called 911? It's the Jubal Show. Well, a woman in Florida was recently arrested for calling 911 to complain that they wouldn't serve her a Jell-O shot.
1: Wow, that's a big deal.
0: And because of that, 911 dispatchers everywhere are revealing the dumbest reasons that people have called 911. So give me 3 minutes and you'll feel so much better about your own intelligence level. Right after this, it's the Jubal Show. Easy.

0: I got a 911 call from an older lady to complain that a random man didn't hold the door open for her once. Text message that we got in at 41061, because there's a story going viral about a woman in Florida who recently called 911 to complain because she wouldn't be served a Jello shot at the bar.
1: Oh, she must have really been feeling it at the moment.
2: She's a few Jello shots in when she made that call.
0: Yeah, and because of that, 911 dispatchers everywhere are revealing the dumbest reasons that people have called 911. So let's go over some of them right now so you can feel better about your intelligence.
1: Okay.
0: One dispatcher said that they got yelled at on the phone because somebody turned out the northern lights.
1: What?
0: Someone called 911 to say that somebody turned off the northern lights.
1: What? Let's play a game and guess how many of these people were on drugs when they called 911.
2: Aren't the northern lights like something that only happens like once in a while anyway?
1: Yeah, that's why it's crazy.
0: Depends where you're at as well.
2: Yeah.
0: You can see them. But yes.
2: So like to suddenly be like, somebody turned them off just seems really, like you said,
1: drugs.
2: Intoxicated for sure.
0: 911 dispatchers are revealing the most ridiculous 911 calls they've received this year so far. Another person said a lady called 911 from a Wendy's drive-thru because they wouldn't serve her a Whopper.
2: I've wanted to make that call a few times in my life.
0: Yeah, to be a 911 operator and get that call. Like, they won't serve you a what? Well, that's because you're not at Burger King. You're at Wendy's. Problem solved.
1: Drugs.
2: Yes, I think alcohol and drugs might be the answer to this entire list so far.
1: I had 911 called on me, and that was part of it, too.
3: What?
0: Why was 911 called on
2: you?
1: Well, a guy I was dating called 911 on me because I walked into the club, and he was in the back of the club holding hands with another girl.
2: Mm-hmm.
1: So I got upset. So I kind of like got in her face, and I started freaking out, and everybody thought I was going to fight her, and I tried, but then they kicked me out, and so he called 911, and I was like walking around downtown trying to like find, I don't know, trying to cool down. So there were cops looking for me because he called 911 and said I was a threat.
3: Well,
1: yeah, wow. It was really cool. They didn't find me.
0: People use 911 for the most ridiculous reasons. Another 911 dispatcher said somebody called 911 because they were a tourist and they were bored and didn't have much money, so they wanted some tips on what to do.
3: Oh.
2: Do people not understand what 911 is there for?
0: I don't think so.
2: What the hell?
3: Did you know there's like a non-emergency 911 also? I didn't know that till recently.
1: Yeah.
3: There's a number you can call that's like 911, but if it's like not an emergency, so this guy.
2: Do you know that number?
3: No. It would be really helpful if I did.
0: How did you learn that, Victoria?
3: I think I saw it on TikTok.
1: It's different, I think.
3: But I swear, I think it's true.
1: And I think it's different in every state.
2: Oh, really?
1: So while I lived in Chicago, I wanted to complain about the people that were street racing on my street, and I called 911.
2: And they're
1: like,
2: lady.
1: And they're like, this is not a 911 problem. You got to call somebody else. I was trying to sleep. And they're like, drag racing? You just hear...
2: Nina called 911 to stop drag racing outside because she wanted to sleep.
1: Yeah, and so then they gave me another number because they said that wasn't an emergency.
2: Yeah, because somebody's having a heart attack and they need an ambulance.
1: Okay, but it's illegal to race on a street.
3: No, yeah. No, tell him, Nina.
1: Man.
0: Somebody else called to report a missing Amazon package. 911. Despite it being shown as delivered. The police were later dispatched and found that it went to the wrong floor of the apartment building.
3: Oh.
0: Okay. I can't believe they actually dispatched police for that, though.
2: Yeah.
1: Well, to be fair, porch pirates. Like, I would assume that if my package said delivered, it wasn't outside my door, that it was stolen.
3: So therefore
1: 911.
3: Crime.
2: Yes. Therefore, 911. I feel like when people steal packages, there's hardly ever police that actually go out to the location to file a report.
1: Yeah, I know. Because there's really nothing they can do about it.
2: Yeah, they usually just say, all right, we'll send you another one.
0: We got a text message in at 41061. It said they were a 911 operator and they'd have a woman call 4 or 5 times a week because of a ghost in her attic.
1: See, that's a different number, too.
3: Yeah. Call a church for that
1: you
3: one.
1: You got to find one of those ladies that can come in there and get rid of it.
3: What?
2: An exorcist?
1: I got a number for that, too.
0: It's no wonder that 911 operators always sound so over it and rude.
2: Yeah.
0: Because they're getting an emergency every once in a while, and then they're usually getting calls like this one. Said, I got a call from a woman that said, my husband just ate the last mozzarella stick.
2: What?
0: She actually called 911 about that.
2: People are having medical emergencies, and this is what's log jamming the whole process.
1: Producer Freeze. Drugs.
0: Another woman called 911 because her husband wouldn't stop saying guess what and then refusing to tell her what. She told the 911 operator it was psychological warfare and he needed to be arrested.
2: And these are the people that vote.
0: Yeah, exactly. And you wonder why our elections are so screwed up, right? Because those are the people like, make sure you get out and vote.
2: Right. So I can get my mozzarella sticks for 911.
0: Voting is great if you're informed. Not everybody needs to vote. Yes. You know, just because it's your right doesn't mean you have to do it.
2: Like, sit this one out.
0: Yeah, you know it's also your right to realize that you're dumb and uninformed.
1: That part.
0: I cannot do it.
1: That part.
0: All right, your phone prank happens every single hour on the 20s. Your next one is coming up right after this. And then right after that is Nina's What's Trending. It's the Jubal Show.

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2: Hello?
3: Yeah, it's Donk. And, like, I don't really know what to say, but, like, yeah, we need some cash.
2: I'm sorry, do you have the right number?
3: This is Donk.
2: Yeah, I'm sorry, I don't know if I know a Donk.
3: Oh.
2: This is Debbie?
3: Yeah, this is Donk. Debbie, yeah, you're getting married to my bro, James. I'm down here for his bachelor party, and, like, I figure I should call you, you know, since I'm the one that made the bet with him. But, like, anyway, yeah, is there any way you could, like, wire me some money?
2: Okay. Sorry, I don't know. I'm so confused. Sorry. Okay, so why do you need money from me? Why do you guys need money?
3: Yeah, can you wire me, like, it's like 20 grand.
2: Oh, my God. 20 grand? What?
3: Yeah.
2: Okay,
3: so it got kind of crazy, you know what I mean? Like, it got pretty crazy last night, and so I just need some cash to bail him out.
2: Wait, what? You need cash to bail him out? What the f***? Like, what is going on?
3: Just like 20 grand.
2: No, I heard you. 20 grand is insane.
3: Yeah,
2: why do you need 20 grand?
3: I mean, I figure you want to get him out by this weekend because, like, he said you were getting married this weekend, you know? Which, by the way, Donk didn't get an invite, but that's fine.
2: Get him out? Is he in jail?
3: Technically, yeah, he is. But, like, we can get him out probably in a couple of days if I'm able to get the bail money. But, like, you know, none of us have 20 grand. Plus, like, there's a couple other guys that are also locked up. So, like, I just figured I would call you.
2: Oh, my God. What is actually going on right now?
3: So, we were partying last night, and then, like, I made a bet with him, you know? And then he took me up on the bet. And so, like, that's what happened.
2: Took a bet on what?
3: It's really not a big deal. You know what I mean?
2: What was the bet? I don't understand. Like, how is he in jail right now?
3: Okay, so, like, have you ever seen the movie Ocean's 11? And then they had, like, couples after that. Like, it was, like, George Clooney and Brad Pitt and these guys.
2: What does that have to do with anything?
3: Okay, so, like, we were just chilling. We were having some drinks or whatever. And we were watching that. And then, like, he made a comment, like, of how cool it would be to, like, rob a bank or whatever. So, like, I bet him that he wouldn't do it. And then, like, we take more shots or whatever. So, anyway, like, he tried to rob a bank. And, like, they kind of arrested him.
2: What? He, like, robbed a bank?
3: Like, yeah. But, like, on a dare, you know what I mean? Like, he wasn't really trying to rob the bank, but, like, he was watching Ocean's 11. We're all drinking, you know what I mean? So, like, we took, obviously, way too many shots. I do have, like, a thought on, like, what maybe we could do, you know what I mean? Because, like, I don't know how long he's going to be locked up for if you can't give me the cash to bail him out. But, like, I could come stand in on the wedding if you want, you know what I mean? Like, as a proxy or whatever, you know?
2: No. Like, no, what? I don't even know who you are. So the wedding is this weekend. I don't even know what I'm going to do, but, like, I don't even know you. So I don't even need to be dealing with this right now.
3: Okay, well, then fine. I'll just let you know it's a prank phone call.
2: What?
3: Yeah, this is actually Jubal from The Jubal Show doing a phone prank on you, and your fiance, James, set you up.
2: Oh, my God.
3: It's a joke. He said he went to his bachelor party, and you told him not to do anything stupid, so he wanted me to mess with you.
2: Oh, my God, this is a joke?
3: Yes.
2: Oh, my God, that was awful. That was so awful. Oh, my God, I truly thought that my fiancé, James, was, like, in... He was literally arrested, so I'm relieved, clearly. But that was so insane. Oh, my God.
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5: Sydney Sweeney has been lying, and she just got caught because the internet is obsessed with fact checking. So I'll tell you what she recently lied about in just a second. But first, if you have not heard yet, Taylor Swift is releasing a song for Toy Story 5. And the song does drop on Friday. So whether or not you're excited for the song, we just have to give her credit where credit is due, because she's doing it again. She is taking your money, because not only is the song dropping, on her website, she's selling 3 collector's edition CDs. The single has an acoustic version, a piano version, and each one with different artwork. And the crazy part about all of it, I guess I shouldn't say crazy, miraculous yet again,
6: Brilliant.
5: Sold out. Gone. Done. Wow.
6: Yep.
5: Wow. Just like that.
6: She's doing it because people are paying for it.
5: Yeah, I know. Absolutely. I know. That's what I'm saying. It's like, who cares? I mean, we can sit here and talk about her music, but at this point, I just think she's such a marketing genius.
4: Man, you can't knock the hustle at all.
5: No, she should be studied.
6: She is pimping the game.
4: Yeah.
5: But the cool thing, I mean, not the cool thing, well, kind of, she's created a formula. Like, every single time she does this, there is the formula. She sees every possible way that she can get you excited. And if you do business, she is somebody to study because woof, woof. another GOAT is entering the chat, and I'm talking about Serena Williams. She has just announced her unretirement. It's over now. She's coming back.
6: Welcome back.
7: Retired.
5: She unretired.
7: Oh, dope.
5: Back in 2022, she announced her retirement, but she didn't sound that excited about it even when she did announce it, but maybe she just needed a break. And I'm sure her body did when you train at that level.
6: 100%.
5: But she is coming back for a professional match. She just announced that she will be at the Queen's Club. I'm not sure if you follow. It's the HSBC Championship in London. You know, I've always wanted to go to a tennis match in London because I think the way that they watch it just feels so cool.

0: to see it. I love couples when they're like really supporting your partners. But he was talking about how they were in bed one night and she leans over and goes, I've never been to Times Square. And he goes, isn't that cute? And so he's telling this whole story about how he's going to take her to Times Square for the first time. Well, the internet is not dumb. And they're like, girl, you've been to Times Square. You've been to Times Square in a movie that we've all seen.
1: That sounds very suspect for as successful as she is in the entertainment industry, which its hubs are L.A. and New York City, that she would have never been to Times Square.
0: Right. I mean, I could see like being around it if that's just really not something that you want to do. But like, it's in a movie.
2: Right.
0: We saw it.
3: I mean, maybe she hasn't like hung out in Times Square.
2: What's crazy I saw some kind of post on some site on Instagram the other day, and it was him with the footage of them riding bikes to Times Square and then being in Times Square and then going to like a donut shop or something afterwards. And so it was really cute and whatnot, but time she'd
1: been lying about
2: been
1: it.
2: Lying about
1: she'd been
2: it,
1: there
2: yeah.
1: before.
0: So that's one way to get a really cute date. Babe, I've never been to Paris. Babe, wouldn't that be fun?
4: Oh man, girl. Actually, you know what? I'm going to use that.
2: He's like, game recognized game. I'm writing that down in my book.
0: And that is what's trending.
1: To Catch a Cheater is coming up right after this. 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
2: Isabel is on the phone today for To Catch a Cheater, and she's been with her husband, Grayson, for 5 years. But now she thinks he might be cheating, so hopefully we can help her out. Isabel, sorry you're going through it, but why do you think that your husband is cheating on you?
3: Because what happens in Mexico doesn't stay in Mexico.
2: Uh-oh. Oh, no.
4: Yikes.
2: Okay.
4: We're all like,
2: I think everybody kind of knows what that means. So,
3: yeah.
2: What happened?
3: So, Grayson and his friends, they all went on a boys' trip like a few weeks ago, and they all came back acting really weird.
2: Mm-hmm.
3: And we would chat here and there for like the first 3 days when they were on the trip,

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Thorough as don't need your chest. Psychic as can reach your chest. Zodiac sign, it must be a Gemini moon, cause we about to go half. Mistakenly, nobody been in a bag, but how many bodies done been in her?

0: It's almost time for your Dirty Little Secret. It's a Jewel Show, and one of our listeners is keeping a dirty little secret from her brother that literally changed his life.
1: Ooh.
0: You'll hear what it is in your Dirty Little Secret next. It's the Jewel Show.

0: I take your order?
1: Can I get a tall chai?
2: And a large black coffee.
1: A what?
2: Large black coffee.
0: Do you mean a venti?
2: No, I mean a large.
1: He means a venti. Yeah, the biggest one you got.
0: Venti is large.
2: No, venti is 20.
1: Danny.
2: Yeah. Large is large. In fact, tall is large, and grande is Spanish for large. Venti's the only one that doesn't mean large. It's also the only one that's Italian. Congratulations, you're stupid in three languages.
3: It's almost time for America's favorite trivia game, You versus Victoria. Your chance to take on our own Victoria Ramirez in a game of trivia for Niall Horan tickets. So call us up if you want to play. 888-343-1061. 888-343-1061. You can also DM us at The Jubal Show or go to thejubalshow.com if you think you have what it takes to put Victoria in her place.
4: I just need everyone to know, and I say this as positively as I can, if you are crossing a crosswalk, a car can still hit you. So, please.
5: Especially when speeding because she's late for work.
4: Okay, freeze. Who's
3: that? Is a good point. You know, some people do get very angry if you even touch the white line and they're about to get in it. And it's like, hey, man, no matter what, you're going to lose the battle. So you might as well just keep it in check.
6: Just keep your eyes on the prize.
4: They get so mad as if, like, you're not going to hit me. Watch, I can walk in front of your car. You're not going to hit me. You want to bet?
6: No, I mean, you could hit them. It just means that they're going to win the lawsuit.
4: Well, that's fine. I can still hit them. That's the thing. It's like, the car can still hit you. Yeah, like, please be aware.
3: You never know who's behind the wheel. It might be someone who's like, yeah, I'm done.
5: Yeah. This is the day. Yeah.
3: All right, we'll play You vs. Victoria right after this.
7: Now, show. Your chance to win $2,500. 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

0: am I some sort of a mentally challenged airhead?
1: No, not even. I didn't say that. I was like, why am I even listening to you to begin with? You're a virgin who can't drive.
2: It's time for America's favorite trivia game, You versus Victoria. Your chance to take on Victoria Ramirez in a game of trivia for Niall Horan tickets. And let's meet today's contestant for You versus Victoria, Heather. What's up, Heather? Hey, Heather, it sounds like you're in a wind tunnel right now. Are you okay? Do you need help or are you good?
3: Yeah. 1 second. Let me
2: okay. I was just nervous for you. I didn't know if all of a sudden like a hurricane broke out wherever you're at.
3: I mean, we are in Washington, so.
4: Anything's possible.
2: All right. Are you ready to take on Victoria?
3: I am every morning until I get put on the spot. So now I'm
5: yeah. All right.
6: Well, good news, though. She forgot her notepad today, so she's a little flustered.
4: It's really messed me up today, Heather. I'm not
3: hey,
4: gonna lie to you.
3: Me too. Oh.
2: All right. We're going to send Victoria out of the studio. And here we go. Heather, you have 30 seconds to answer as many questions as possible. If you don't know one, just say pass. And Victoria has to beat you outright to win, okay?
3: Yep.
2: All right. Here we go. Your time starts now.
4: What famous landmark was originally intended to be a temporary structure for the World's Fair?
3: Statue of Liberty?
4: Which U.S. state produces the most potatoes?
3: Idaho.
4: What was the first animated feature film ever released?
3: Snow White.
4: What common kitchen appliance was invented after its creator noticed a candy bar melting in his pocket?
3: The fridge.
4: What famous prison sat on an island in San Francisco Bay?
3: Alcatraz.
2: All right, got that in. We'll bring Victoria back into the studio. And while she's getting settled and putting on her headphones, here's a question for you.
6: Coffee.
2: Heather, what's the worst job you've ever had?
3: Working as a housekeeper for an assisted living home.
4: Oh. Ooh,
2: that's probably a tough job. Lots of cleaning.
3: It was
2: not
3: rough.
2: The best kind of cleaning. Yeah.
4: Bless
3: no,
4: you.
3: Not good cleaning.
4: They needed you.
2: Victoria, what's the worst?
3: I loved my people. I did not love my job.
4: Sure.
2: Victoria, other than this job, what's the worst job that you ever had?
7: Probably whenever COVID hit, the only thing that was like, you could get a job for is like working at a grocery store. And so that's what I did when I went home. I got a job at a grocery store and I hated, I bagged groceries for like a while. And it wasn't bad. I just
6: can you
7: got
6: imagine?
7: Really, I just got really bored and I was doing the same thing over and over and I can't do that.
4: Yeah.
7: So finally they sent me outside to clean the carts and I loved it.
6: You're out there cleaning carts.
7: Oh yeah, put a headphone in. I was swinging the little thing around. Like, scratch, I got you.
4: You were riding on them, weren't you?
7: Oh, okay, not riding on the carts, but I was my carts are not going to be dirty. People are going to walk in here with clean carts.
6: The fact that they punished you and you took pride in it and enjoyed it.
2: Here we go. So 30 seconds to answer as many questions as possible. If you don't know one, just say pass. And Victoria, you have to beat Heather outright to win. And Heather, you can tell Victoria when to go.
3: 1, 2, 6, go.
4: What famous landmark was originally intended to be a temporary structure for the World's Fair?
7: I was like, give me a second. Wait, I don't know, pass.
4: Which U.S. state produces the most potatoes?
7: I hate this.
4: Ohio! What was the first animated feature film ever released?
7: I feel like I always guess Ohio. I just don't know if that's right or wrong. Feature film. Oh, Mickey Mouse.
4: What common kitchen appliance was invented after its creator noticed a candy bar melting in his pocket?
7: A spork! Wait. What?
2: Spork.
7: Wait, what? I'm sorry. Right, that's just.
2: See how you guys did and send it over to the scoreboard. Our scoreboard producer freeze.
6: Half the time I'm convinced that Victoria is just playing word association and she's not listening to the questions. Victoria had none.
7: What?
6: And Heather had three.
2: Hey, really? Heather, you didn't choke. Congratulations.
3: Hey.
2: You smashed today and you got Niall Horan tickets just for playing as well.
3: Thank you.
2: Yep, let's get the answers now with Nina.
4: The famous landmark that was originally intended to be a temporary structure for the World's Fair was
7: Space Needle?
4: Eiffel Tower.
7: Really?
4: The Space Needle was built for the World's Fair. The U.S. state that produces the most potatoes is Idaho.
7: Close. They sound the same.
4: The first invade...
7: I'm sorry, that just needed to be clear. The I and the O.
4: The first animated feature film ever released was Snow White and the Seven Dwarfs.
7: Oh, so cute. The common
4: kitchen appliance that was invented after its creator noticed a candy bar melting in his pocket was the microwave oven.
7: Oh, I didn't hear the whole question, if I'm being honest.
4: Not shocking. And then the famous prison that sat on an island in San Francisco Bay.
7: Yeah, I don't know.
4: Alex is Alcatraz.
7: Dang it, I didn't know that.
2: Penitentiary. 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Heather, thank you again for playing.
3: Thank you. Have a great day, everyone.
2: you too. Your phone break happens every single hour on the 20s. Your next one is coming up right after this. And then right after that is Nina's What's Trending. It's The Jubal Show.

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2: I'm going to call him right now.
3: Hello?
2: I'm just going to call him and tell him because he must know.
3: Hello, who is this?
2: Oh, yes. Hello, may I speak to Todd, please?
3: Yeah, this is Todd. I'm sorry. I'm having a hard time hearing you. There's loud sounds in the background.
2: Oh, I'm so sorry about this. I still had the radio up because I use the radio when I work. So sorry about that. It was probably very loud when I called you.
3: Yeah, okay. Who is this?
2: Yes, my name is Heinrich, and I'm calling because I'm working on the floors in your house. We're installing the wood flooring.
3: Okay, you know that music is playing again. I'm having a hard time hearing you.
2: I'm sorry, it's very hard to hear you. What did you say?
3: I
2: need to inform you of a major problem that has happened, and I feel like you should know about it.
3: Okay, what major problem are you talking about?
2: I'm so sorry. One second. I'm sorry. Please stop turning the radio on. I'm so sorry about that. They turned the radio on right when we were speaking, and I did not hear what you said. But I do have a big problem that we have encountered while doing the floors on your house, the wooden floors. Okay. Yes, and I must tell you about it because I think it's probably going to make you very upset, and I'm so sorry about this, and I really have no excuse for it at all.
3: All right, but you guys have already been doing this job way longer than you were supposed to. It was supposed to be done 3 days ago, so what's the problem now?
2: Yes, I know we are running late on the job anyway, so it's probably going to be very upsetting for you to know that what I'm about to tell you, because like I just feel... I was debating on whether to call or not to...
3: No, because music I cannot hear you.
2: I'm so sorry. Please turn it off. Turn it off. I'm so sorry about this. They turned the radio on again while I was talking to you.
3: What's the problem? What is the problem? We're paying you a lot of money. Tell me what the problem is.
2: Well, we are installing the wood floors, you know, in your house.
3: I know.
2: Problem happened. It's because the floors can get messy.
3: Okay, what is the problem?
2: I'm so sorry about this. I can barely hear you. Please turn the radio off. Turn the radio off. I'm so sorry about this. They turned the radio on again.
3: Yeah, no shit. Can you please stop it? What's the problem? The next words that come out of your mouth are the problem. What is it?
2: Well, it's a very big deal. I feel it's a very big deal. And so I wanted to just call you and be transparent about it because, like, I don't want to damage... damage anything of yours or the homeowners, any homeowner that I'm working on the house. I never want to damage anything.
3: Did you ruin my floors?
2: Oh, no, the floors are coming along beautifully. No problems there. It's just that one of our workers was washing his hands and he used your decorative hand towel. And I told him to bring his own hand towel in there. And he used your decorative towel. I'm so sorry.
3: I'm sorry. Are you kidding me right now? Is that what the major problem is that you're calling me about?
2: Yes, it's a very nice towel you have. And he used it with his dirty hands.
3: I don't give a f*** about the towel. You're calling me like the whole house is on fire. Shut the f*** music off. Oh my god!
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3: Oh my god! She's gonna have to pay for this because my blood pressure is through the goddamn roof.
2: She said that you guys are having
3: funny.
2: Some
3: very funny, honey. Thanks a lot.
2: Wood floors installed, and she wanted to piss you off.
3: Oh, shut the music.
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4: 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It's time for Nina's What's Trending.
5: Well, not surprisingly, because we have obsessive personalities. The latest health trend is causing a surprising shortage nationwide. So if you're working on your gains, it's going to be a little bit harder. I'll explain in just a second. But first, a shirtless electrician is trending big time because of what he did inside of a Taco Bell. Shirtless inside of a Taco Bell. He walked in. The video has gone absolutely viral because people are using him as a meme, and it's a lesson in doing what you say you're going to do. So he walks in and he's like, I'm an electrician. I don't have a shirt on. And he was like, if you don't do what I'm saying, I'm going to turn the electricity off inside of this Taco Bell. And I don't even really know what he was asking for, to be honest, because people weren't taking him very seriously. And they
6: probably just wanted no onions on his burrito, and yeah, they can't get that right.
4: Like, rob the place or something?
5: No, he was just trying to, like, talk to them or order, but because he had no shirt on, they were kicking him out. Uh-huh. And so he's like, well, if you do that, I'm going to cut the electricity.
7: Well, can I ask, where was his shirt? Like, did he just, like, not have one? Like, was it?
6: He's an electrician. They don't wear shirts.
7: That's his belt.
4: Yeah.
6: That's his uniform.
4: Everybody knows that.
7: It's like, okay.
5: So when he walked out that door, what did he do?
7: Oh, my gosh. Cut the electricity.
5: He cut the electricity. The next thing you know, everybody inside of this Taco Bell is just sitting in the dark.
6: Oh, I'd be so mad. Because he did it.
7: Not only that, think of all the sauces and everything that's in the fridge.
5: Yeah.
7: That's going bad.
6: If I just ordered and my

0: What, the glass on the outside of it already got bashed in?
1: Of course.
2: Man, I've always hated on Seattle. Like, I'm not from here, and it's fine. It is what it is. People like it. I don't really care for it. But that's just the way it is. Like, I used to be really a jerk about it. But now it's like, whatever. You like it, I just don't. But the argument that people would always use against me, because I'm from L.A., and I've always been like, man, I don't like it here. And they're like, whatever, L.A. is so filthy and dirty. And they always would get me every time. I couldn't argue with that. I was like, yeah, you're correct. This is way cleaner.
3: Skid Row's not
2: anymore,
3: though.
2: Not anymore. It's now it's filthy. Seattle's gotten filthy.
0: Well, especially down in Pioneer Square.
2: Yeah.
0: And so they're trying to clean it up, though.
2: It's like, what are the numbskulls who run this place doing?
4: The numbskulls?
2: They're seriously.
3: That's a grandfather diss right there. Like, you little rascals.
2: Yeah.
3: You numbskulls.
2: Like, it's a bunch of nincompoops in charge.
3: Another classic.
0: Hold on. These nincompoops managed to get that glass fixed the same day.
3: Oh, wow.
0: And that is not normal.
2: That's good, actually.
0: Not normal,
2: yeah.
0: Seattle behavior. Right.
4: I mean, those bathrooms look nice. They're not just like porter potties.
0: No.
4: I'm looking at a picture of them, and that really does suck. Like, you put those up there. That's why we can't have nice things, people. Are you serious?
0: Exactly. They partnered with Throne Labs, and so they're all like fancy and stuff. But they do say, we will make sure that we come out the same day and repair it.
2: I'm surprised they made it actual glass. Like, I would have figured they made it something like
3: plexiglass
2: or something harder to break.
0: Maybe they'll do that after it breaks a few
2: right.
0: more times.
2: Again, the numbskulls in charge don't think ahead and go, hey, there might be somebody who want to break this thing.
3: I like nincompoops.
0: And lastly, I don't think the protein maxers saw this coming. Nobody looked ahead at the idea that protein would be experiencing a shortage. I'm talking about whey protein. Isn't that nuts?
2: There's a whey protein shortage?
0: There's a whey protein shortage. So Big Foods is a packaging protein company that does chips, waffles. I mean, Starbucks is doing lattes with protein. Everything is using whey protein. I know, but they're jumping in on protein maxing and people are actually ordering it. I'm not even sure if people are consuming their protein correctly, but that's a different story. So I had to look it up. I didn't know what whey protein was even after I've consumed did in my life, but it's a byproduct of cheese making. So it's basically they go to make the cheese, they take the curds and the liquid that's left over is what they use to create into a powder to create whey. And so they're sold out. Like, they're sold out until the end of the year. So once everything that's on the shelves right now that has whey in it is gone, it's gone.
2: No.
0: Oh, great. Everybody's going to start hoarding it.
2: Meathead emergency.
4: Well, I feel like that's
3: meathead emergency.
2: It is.
3: Everybody at the gym is upset.
2: Yeah.
0: That was so good. I wish I thought of that.
3: Meathead emergency.
0: Well, stay calm. It's going to be okay. I hope.
3: Yeah.
4: Right. Who's gonna say what?
2: All right. Your first hit follow-up is coming up right after this. It's the Jubal Show.

It's almost time for your dirty little secret. It's the Jubal Show, and one of our listeners is keeping a very big dirty little secret from his coworker, and all his coworkers, actually. You'll hear what it is in your dirty little secret next. It's the Jubal Show. Looks like we're

0: Hey, ladies, how well do you think your man knows you?
1: Oh, my gosh.
0: Okay, now that you're done laughing hysterically at that question. Men, how well do you think you know your lady? Trust me, you're wrong. It's a Jubal show. And I say that because there's a trend going viral of things men didn't know about females until they lived with one. And the answers are hilarious. And we'll go over it right after this. It's the Jubal show.
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0: Until I lived with a woman, I never knew how much time can be spent reading reviews for a product that costs $8.
1: Hey, man,
0: my girlfriend researches shower caddies like we were selecting a heart surgeon. That's a text message that we just got in at 41061 because there's a trend going viral of men sharing the things they didn't know about females until they lived with one. So text in 41061 if you're a dude and you just learned something about females that you had no idea was a thing. And we'll go over the list right now because some of the responses are pretty hilarious. But these are the things that men didn't know about females until they dated one. They share way more details with their friends than we do.
2: Oh, yeah.
0: Yes. They definitely do.
3: Heard that. I don't get that. Like, why don't y'all want to talk to your friends?
2: We do, but like, guys will be like, hey, how was your weekend? It was cool.
0: Yeah, exactly.
2: But like, that's it. We're like, good.
0: Yeah.
1: It's so funny. I was talking to guys. They don't know their best friend's favorite color. They don't know their favorite song. You could order for them.
2: We don't care to ask. Yeah. Like, and we don't care to tell.
0: Like I've got a friend. Like, I'm a little more emotionally in tune, I think, than some of my friends, you know? I'm still, you know, a dude, so that means slightly. But I have one friend. Every time I call him up, I don't talk to my friends that much.
2: Yeah.
0: So every time I call him up, I'm just like, man, how are things going? He's like, they're good. And I'm like, I want you to share,
2: right,
0: Jerry. I want you to share your day with me. What did you do today? And he's like, I just went to work. And I'm like, that's not enough, man.
2: We're not used to that.
0: I can't get him to open up.
2: We're not used to that. We're not used to that at all.
1: Do you open up to him, though?
0: No, not really. I guess because he asks me, he's like, well, if you're so, like, you know, open, like, tell me about your day. And I'm like, I don't want to tell you about my day right now. I want to know about yours.
2: And then you guys just argue and go on to something else.
0: Exactly. And then hang up, you know. Oh, there's a trend going viral of men sharing the things that they didn't know about females until they lived with one. Here's another response. How expensive bras are.
1: Yeah.
0: Growing up, I assumed that their underwear was like mine, $7.99 for a 4-pack.
1: Nope.
3: As if.
0: That is true. It's shocking to me how much women's underwear can be.
2: They've monetized everything.
0: And I understand why they get mad if you accidentally dry a bra that shouldn't have been in the dryer. I get it, man. That's like $70.
1: Yeah, that you got to go redo. You get holes in them or you color them or any of that kind of stuff. It's a problem. It's like $7.99 maybe for a cheap pair of underwear. One.
3: Maybe, though. Maybe. That's like even. Like, usually that's what I love, like, when Victoria's Secret has like those sales and it's like, $7 for $35. Like, seven, like, that's a lot.
1: Yeah.
3: Like, why is it so expensive?
1: Stock up.
3: That's a sale.
0: Another person responded to the trend of men sharing things they didn't know about females until they lived with one. That a trip to Target is never just a trip to Target.
2: No.
0: That is so true.
2: It is a whole day.
0: Yeah. You go in for toothpaste and then you leave with candles, throw pillows, some sort of seasonal decoration. And then no toothpaste because you forgot.
2: I was just going to say, a lot of times, you know, especially with the ex-wifey, you know, I'm going to go to the store to get this. And then she comes back. She's got everything except the one thing that she was on a mission to go get.
1: But, like, how did you not know that? We've been sharing that. And, like, just look at Target. It's just asking for us to be there all day. Like, how really is that not common sense?
3: Also, how do you not also have fun there? Like, do you all, like, it's such a fun place. Like,
1: there's balls and, like, fishing stuff.
3: Okay.
2: Fishing stuff.
0: Go look at the fishing stuff for a while.
2: Go get lost in the fishing aisle.
0: The Martha Stewart towel collection for a few hours.
1: Yeah, I'll be busy.
3: All the balls that are back there. Basketballs, footballs, baseballs.
1: They are.
2: But all I think about is we're going to this store to get something that we need. If you just go to Target or wherever just to go because of all these things, you end up spending money that you didn't need to spend.
1: Exactly. Mm. That's why we go.
2: Yeah, and that's exactly why I don't want to go. It's also exactly why I'm probably divorced.
1: Where do you go where you spend all of your money?
0: Yeah, Producer Freeze.
3: Dick's Sporting Goods?
2: No, I spend a lot of money on hats. I buy a lot of baseball hats. And honestly, I don't really spend a lot of money on anything other than...
1: Okay, sneakers.
2: Oh, that's true. Sneakers. Sorry. I forgot what my vice was. You're right. It's sneakers and hats, typically.
1: See?
0: Somebody else texted in at 41061 and said, I didn't know until I lived with a female how intricate and expensive skincare is. I just use Dove soap and splash it on my face and it works fine.
1: Yeah. No.
2: I spend a lot on cologne, too. I spend a lot on cologne. That's one thing I feel. That's one. Dang, what the hell?
1: You set me up.
2: That's one of those things where I realize, like, oh, okay, I get this. I'm going to spend $500 on a bottle of, you know, 3 ounces of cologne.
1: Well, good. Jubal, what's the most that you spend on self-care, like, items? Like, dudes have to use lotion. There's skincare for guys now, too, other than
0: I buy skincare stuff. I do. I buy a lot of skincare stuff because I like to try it all. But so I guess I spend a lot on that.
3: I will say whenever, I don't know, guys, you guys don't have, like, a lot of things that you use. Like, when I go back to my dad's house, I love using, my stepsister used to live there. She doesn't anymore, but I used to love using her bathroom. Because her bathroom has, like, the nice shampoo, nice conditioner. It has, like, the face wash.
2: Dad has a bar of soap and a washcloth.
3: And then the two for one Head and Shoulders, like, to wash your hair. Like, now you're bald.
1: You know what? But that will also help accelerate your baldness. There are certain shampoos. Do your research, y'all, because the stuff that you think is easy, convenient, and cheap, you're going to end up bald and dry later in your life.
2: Or is that what happened to me?
3: You'll be like Jubal, who just shaves it all off because of his allergies.
0: Yeah. Somebody else said there's a thread online, there's a trend online of men sharing the things that they didn't know about females until they lived with one. Here's another thing a man said. He said that a simple how was your day can sometimes require a 45-minute answer with six side plots and a recurring villain.
2: Yes.
3: A lot happened.
2: Yes.
1: Were you entertained, though?
3: Yes.
2: I didn't realize there was a debriefing every day when I got home from work.
0: Yeah.
2: Like, there's a whole, like, as soon as you walk in the door coming home from work, you're going to have to talk for an hour about what you just did at work.
0: Yeah.
2: I'm like, can we just, like, give me an hour to just decompress and then have
0: I always try to find one thing that I deem insignificant in my day to tell my girlfriend later on when she gets home.
1: Good.
0: Yeah. No, I think it's good because, like, women, when they're asking, they actually want to know about your day. That's the thing. When I ask one of my guy friends how his day is, most of the time, I don't care. I don't need all the information. I just want to know, are you good or are you bad?
2: Right. And that's how we do it.
0: So that's usually what it is. Yep. But, like, women, when they're asking how your day is, if you're a dude in a relationship and she gets home, she, like, legit wants to know answers. So
2: nuances.
0: Oh, hey, I dropped something today and then I picked it up and I put it in my pocket. It's still in my pocket. You want to see it? It's a coin.
1: And
0: she'll be like, oh my God, that's so cool. It's like I was there with you while you're picking up the coin. That's fun.
1: Why are we so fundamentally different that way? It's so weird.
3: Story.
0: All right, your phone break happens every single hour on the 20s. Your next one is coming up right after this. And then right after that is Nina's What's Trending. 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
2: Hello?
3: Yeah, it's Doc. And, like, I don't really know what to say, but, like, yeah, we need some cash.
2: I'm sorry, do you have the right number?
3: This is Donk.
2: Yeah, I'm sorry, I don't know if I know a Donk.
3: Oh.
2: This is Debbie?
3: Yeah, this is Donk. Debbie, yeah, you're getting married to my bro, James. I'm down here for his bachelor party, and, like, I figure I should call you, you know, since I'm the one that made the bet with him, but, like, anyway, yeah, is there any way you could, like, wire me some money?
2: Okay, sorry, I don't know. I'm so confused. Sorry. Okay, so why do you need money from me? Why do you guys need money?
3: Yeah, can you wire me, like, it's like 20 grand.
2: Oh, my God, 20 grand? What?
3: Yeah.
2: Okay,
3: so it got kind of crazy.
2: Why do you need 20 grand?
3: Like, it got pretty crazy last night, and so I just need some cash to bail him out.
2: Wait, what? You need cash to bail him out? What the f***? Like, what is going on?
3: Just like 20 grand.
2: No, I heard you. 20 grand is insane.
3: Yeah,
2: why do you need 20 grand?
3: I mean, I figure you want to get him out by this weekend because, like he said, you were getting married this weekend, you know? Which, by the way, Donk didn't get an invite, but that's fine.
2: Get him out? Is he in jail?
3: Technically, yeah, he is. But, like, we can get him out probably in a couple of days if I'm able to get the bail money. But, like, you know, none of us have 20 grand. Plus, like, there's a couple other guys that are also locked up. So, like, I just figured I would call you.
2: Oh, my God. What is actually going on right now?
3: So, we were partying last night. And then, like, I made a bet with him, you know. And then he took me up on the bet. And so, like, that's what happened.
2: Took a bet on what?
3: It's really not a big deal. You know what I mean?
2: What was the bet? I don't understand. Like, how is he in jail right now?
3: Okay, so, like, have you ever seen the movie Ocean's 11? And then they had, like, couples after that. Like, it was, like, George Clooney and Brad Pitt and those guys.
2: What does that have to do with anything?
3: Okay, so, like, we were just chilling. We were having some drinks or whatever. And we were watching that. And then, like, he made a comment, like, of how cool it would be to, like, rob a bank or whatever. So, like, I bet him that he wouldn't do it. And then, like, we take more shots or whatever. So, anyway, like, he tried to rob a bank. And, like, they kind of arrested him.
2: What? He, like, robbed a bank?
3: Like, yeah. But, like, on a dare, you know what I mean? Like, he wasn't really trying to rob the bank, but, like, he was watching Ocean's 11. We were all drinking, you know what I mean? So, like, we took, obviously, way too many shots. I do have, like, a thought on, like, what maybe we could do, you know what I mean? Because, like, I don't know how long he's going to be locked up for if you can't give me the cash to bail him out. But, like, I could come stand in on the wedding if you want, you know what I mean? Like, as a proxy or whatever, you know?
2: No, like, no, what? I don't even know who you are. So, the wedding is this weekend. I don't even know what I'm going to do, but, like, I don't even know you. So, I don't even need to be dealing with this right now.
3: Okay, well, then fine. I'll just let you know it's a prank phone call.
2: What?
3: Yeah, this is actually Jubal from The Jubal Show doing a phone prank on you, and your fiance, James, set you up.
2: Oh, my God.
3: It's a joke. He said he went to his bachelor party and you told him not to do anything stupid, so he wanted me to mess with you.
2: Oh, my God. This is a joke?
3: Yes.
2: Oh, my God. That was awful. That was so awful. Oh, my God. I truly thought that my fiancé, James, was like in... He was literally arrested, so I'm relieved, clearly. But that was so insane. Oh, my God.
0: Wake up every morning with Jubal phone pranks. 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
3: Give us 3 minutes and we'll give you everything you need to know for the day. 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Your home for Machingo. It's time for Nina's What's Trending.
4: You guys remember Fetty Wap?
5: Yeah.
3: Yeah, of course.
4: Fetty Wap just got a principal placed on leave.
5: What?
4: Oh, I'll tell you why coming up in a second. But first, somebody we didn't see taking a micro retirement is doing just that. And I'm talking about Russell Wilson.
5: Oh.
4: So the micro.
3: Wait, he's still playing?
4: No, he's taking a micro retirement.
3: Oh, I thought he micro retired not by choice a while ago.
4: Well, so this is what had happened. The New York Jets had actually said, hey, you know what? We'll put you as our backup quarterback. And he's like, nah, I'm going to go ahead and be a sports analyst. Can I spit that word out? He's joining CBS and he's going to be a sports analyst on TV. He's saying that it's not retirement fully. He's just going to take a break. So he hasn't announced it. Right. So after the season, he'll probably try again and see what happens.
5: I think he just needs to retire,
3: definitely. Like, he does need to retire.
5: It's cool, you know what I mean? Like, he wants to keep playing, but bro, just you've made millions, go be an analyst and make more millions chill, bro.
4: You want to go out on an up. You want to go out when people
3: that's already
4: think
3: a long time ago.
5: Right.
3: Yeah.
5: He already won the Super Bowl, bro.
3: Yeah, and then he went to Colorado and did not work. That it's already been down for him for a while.
4: Right. Well, but let's say he goes to CBS Sports and he does a really good job, or like there's something memorable that happens. That's the perfect time, I would think. Then now you go ahead and announce your retirement, because then you're still seen in good light. Try to like save yourself a little bit.
5: I don't think he needs saving, though. I mean, he won a Super Bowl, didn't he? Like,
4: Yeah.
5: Like, bro, you're a champ. Like, you've run 10 Pro Bowls or something like that. Like, you're good, bro.
3: And you put out a weird video where you referred to

0: I mean, I wouldn't say it's cheap, but it's definitely affordable.
1: Yeah. But to be like custom made to you, like I would think it'd be like around.
2: And that Madonna is shopping there.
3: You yeah. Where'd she get her? Where'd she get her weird butt?
1: What doctor?
3: Yeah, what doctor did her butt?
0: That, I don't.
3: It's
0: have
3: a very
0: that.
3: Odd look.
2: It's not a good.
3: It's
2: look.
3: Not a. It's not a. It's not a good one.
1: Wow.
0: I don't have that answer. So. But her corset, however,
3: was that in Seattle as well? And did it cost $45? It looks like it.
2: It looks like it may have.
1: 30 actually, probably. But
2: it was on clearance.
0: Man. All right. Well, we'll go ahead and talk about Fetty Wap now. So, this is crazy. There was a principal that was placed on leave because she quoted Fetty Wap in a yearbook. But it's starting to look like this was more of a senior prank. Yeah. So in the yearbook, on the first page, there's supposed to be like a signed off by one of like the principal teachers or whatever. And it quoted Fetty Wap saying, "Everybody hating, we just call them fans, though." And then it signed Mrs. O'Connell.
3: Yeah, what's wrong with that?
2: Yeah.
0: First of all, right. But the problem wasn't even that I think people were offended by that lyric so much. It was that the parents that saw it in the yearbook, I guess they were offended by it, went and reported it to the school district. But she's like, "I didn't write that. Everybody calls me Miss O, first of all. Second of all, I saw the draft and it was not in there. Principal saw the draft. It was not in there." So it's looking like
3: it sounds like something a kid would do.
0: Exactly. Like a senior prank.
3: But also, even if she did, what's the problem? It's not like she took a bad lyric.
2: Right.
1: Yeah.
3: Right? Just cursed. Because it's Fetty Wap?
2: Yeah.
0: I don't know. I don't know, but the principal now is the one that's taking the heat for it and is on leave because of oversight.
3: That's ridiculous.
1: Isn't that my thing wild? Is like if you would have used the same quote and you don't say it was from Fetty Wap, let's say you say Taylor Swift, would they have gotten so mad about
3: definitely
1: that?
3: Not, definitely not. Right.
1: That's what I'm like saying. Like that's so dumb.
3: Yeah.
0: Well, it's Florida. But it
2: there
0: is,
2: you go.
1: But are you serious?
2: There's the answer.
1: Right. They do so much like
0: weirder
1: things. Like right? That's what they get mad about?
3: But you're 100% correct. If you chose like a Taylor Swift, Sabrina Carpenter, somebody else, not a problem.
2: Suddenly it's different.
3: But it's Fetty Wap. Right? Or any other rapper probably is a problem.
1: Right. That's so weird.
0: It's turned into a pretty big debate all over the internet, whether or not it's like a cool thing for a teacher to do or it's inappropriate, even though the teacher didn't do it, but for any teacher to be quoting lyrics. So
2: weird.
3: That is very weird.
2: And it's so weird, the things that we get hypersensitive about and then the things that we
3: go, right.
0: Like, yeah. Cool. Right. Yeah, exactly. Right. So I guess careful what you sign in your yearbook this year. I don't know. That's what's trending.
3: All right, To Catch a Cheater is coming up right after this. It's the Jubal Show. It's Hits 106.1.

0: It's almost time for your dirty little secret. It's a Jubal Show, and one of our listeners is keeping a dirty little secret from her brother that literally changed his life.
1: Ooh.
0: You'll hear what it is in your dirty little secret next. It's the Jubal Show.

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2: Hello?
3: Hello?
2: Hey, you have a dirty little secret?
3: I do.
2: Hey, what is it?
3: So, in high school, my brother had a pretty big drug problem, and it was getting out of hand, and I felt like I just needed to do something, and I knew that he had drugs at school in his locker, so I called the school and tipped them off about it. I didn't realize that he had so much of drugs.
4: Oh, no.
3: Yeah, so he got arrested and spent 4 months in juvie.
2: Oh, wow.
3: Yeah, and but here's the thing, and this I've never told him, he doesn't know, and when he got out of juvie, he turned his life around, like 360, became this great person, giving back to society, volunteering, and he's always like, oh, you stood by my side to me, and I'm just like, I feel guilty, but I feel like if I hadn't done it, he wouldn't have turned his life around, and he wouldn't be such a great person.
4: Yeah. You're taking credit for it. I love that.
2: I had something similar happen to me in high school, but it was my friend's mom.
4: Who accidentally put you in jail?
2: Not accidentally.
5: Oh, well. Wait a second.
4: Wow. And look at you now. Yeah.
2: I did a complete 180 times four. Thanks for your dirty little secret.
3: Hey, you're welcome. Yeah.
2: All right, bye.
0: What's your dirty little secret? Text Jubal to 41061.
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5: We have an accident in Purdy. This is going to be traveling eastbound on Highway 302 at Purdy Drive, and you're in solid traffic from Goldman Drive into the area. In Kent, we've been working with a blocker. It's going to be partially blocking our ramp from northbound 167 onto 84th. Limit to Seattle at an hour, limit to Bellevue 32 minutes. That's traffic.
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0: So across the country in some cities like L.A. and Chicago, these TS billboards are popping up over the weekend. It's Frankie V, the new Hits 106.1. Kind of looked like Toy Story. Everybody was saying Taylor Swift must have a part of Toy Story 5. It was announced yesterday on her website. She's going to have a song on the soundtrack. So how did this come about? Apparently, she got to see like an early phase beginning of Toy Story 5. They had her watch something and she's like, you know what? I need to have a song in this. And that's kind of how it started. So she's going to have a song on the soundtrack. People are hoping that she might still voice something within this, in the movie itself. That I don't think is going to happen. I don't know, but she does definitely have a song, which comes out on Friday. Justin Bieber, Daisy's next.
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1: 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The lineup is crazy. 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
0: 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A chance to win. Going to happen again at 1 o'clock. Got requested Taylor Swift, 24K Golden, and Olivia Dean on the way. Bruno Mars right now. Let's keep it moving.

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I call a woman to tell her I took her last puzzle piece. 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
5: From the Fox 13 Weather Center, I'm Chief Meteorologist Brian McMillan. It'll be mostly sunny and hot today with high temperatures around 85 degrees. Tomorrow, big changes. Cooler air, cloudy skies, and even a chance of showers with highs around 70.
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0: Oh, we appreciate that. We got $2,500 for you coming up again right after 2 o'clock. Of course, that's part of 250K, man. $2,500 yours just after 2 right here on Hits, all right?

0: It is the new Hits 106.1. Frankie V, playing the most commercial free hit music in Seattle. Vanessa, what are you doing tonight after work?
1: Plans for tonight include yoga and meditation. Really, it's going to be a party.
0: Sounds like a good Tuesday night. I'm out of here. Zen on your radio next with more chances to go to Vegas for the iHeartRadio Music Festival on the way. Also, $2,500 yours just after 2. Enjoy your day. I'll talk to you again tomorrow. Be good.

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It is so good. We got it posted up on our Instagram at Hits 106.1 Seattle. One of the stars gonna be playing her here in just a few.

Zara Larsson going to be at our iHeartRadio Music Festival in Vegas. Also, BTS, Snoop Dogg's going to be there. You want to see the full lineup? We got it posted up on our Instagram at

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If you haven't seen the lineup yet, go to Hits1061 Seattle on Instagram. This girl, Zara Larsson, going to be there. BTS is going to be there. Snoop Dogg.

Good music with limited commercials, honestly. You got zero commercials for more than 2 hours on Hits 106.1. Got some throwback Riri on the way. Your future husband, Harry Styles, as well with some new music. Gonna do some Sabrina Carpenter, some Bruno. Did I mention the zero commercials for 2 hours?

Ice Cube at none other than the Washington State Fair. You're telling me you're going to be sitting there watching Ice Cube while noshing on some scones? What a treat. 4:30, a chance of those.

see a movie this weekend? I'm thinking about it, man. You got that new He-Man movie out this weekend, the new scary movie out this weekend. The question now is, do I go see both of them or just one, you know?

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chance right now for you to win these tickets to see Ice Cube at the Washington State Fair. All thanks to Boo Hoflaw. 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Like, hey, Zan, I want to see Ice Cube. That'll work for a chance to win those tickets.